0: This is The Weeknd.
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Kiss Runaway, the Kiss Top 30 Countdown, Zara Larsson, Midnight Sun, number 5. We are into the top 5. Let's just keep it going. Here's Somber and Homewrecker at number 4.

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I'm

0: is out on vacation. Gabby Diaz is stepping it.
1: Ooh,
0: yes. DJ Triple XL with that kickoff mix. Let's go, yes. Baby. It's The Vibe with Tanya Rad and EJ. EJ is out on vacation. Gabby Diaz is stepping in.
1: Yes, I'm here.
0: And we're going to be right back with a viral mix with DJ Triple XL.
1: Yeah.
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0: EJ is out on vacation. Gabby Diaz is here filling in. And Gabby Diaz is locked in because we are Love Island fans, stands,
1: big time.
0: All the things. But I did want to talk to you about something that I feel like maybe is a cry for help.
1: Okay.
0: We'll get into it after Gracie Abrams hit the wall.

0: EJ is out on vacation. Gabby Diaz is here.
1: Hello.
0: Filling in. And Gabby and I are in a group text that's Love Island fans only.
1: Literally.
0: And it pops off every day because, yes, as you all know, Love Island airs every single day except for hump day.
1: Right.
0: Which I love.
1: And I like After Sun now. I would never watch After Sun before, but I watched it and I'm not mad at it.
0: Okay, so actually somebody wrote me a really lengthy DM about this and I want to discuss it because I was so against After Sun. Like, I just would not watch it.
1: I would not watch it.
0: But they said that it's different this year. So I want to get into that after the

0: EJ. EJ is out on vacation. Gabby Diaz is here filling in. And Gabby Diaz is locked in because we are Love Island fans, stands.
1: Big time.
0: All the things. But I did want to talk to you about something that I feel like maybe is a cry for help.
1: Okay.
0: We're going to get into that after this. Bella Kay, I love it, I love it, I love it on The Vibe.
2: I like

0: It's the vibe with Tanya Rad and EJ. EJ is out on vacation. Gabby Diaz is here.
1: Hey.
0: She is filling in, stepping in. And I feel like everybody's been talking about like what's going to be the song of this summer. And I saw Sabrina Carpenter's house tour kind of getting...
1: It's definitely reliving or getting a revive moment.
0: Yeah. Mm-hmm. And I'm curious. I think it could... It's like a high contender, I think.
1: So, I think so, too. For sure.
0: I think I'm putting my money on house tour. But here she is with Madonna, Bring Your

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0: congratulations. We're just going to move along. And then I can't.
1: I'm already predicting the email from the boss.
0: Yeah.
1: Can Billy stop asking about the diapers? Please. Wow, so a lot of the big shows are still on there. I mean, Louis Tomlinson's a big show, but BTS, Ed Sheeran, Olivia Dean, all on the board still. We'll do it again, 8:10 this morning, the summer concert match game on Kiss 108. Happy Monday, everybody, and summer, too.

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4: So I was at a birthday party this weekend. 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And there was a woman there with her son at the party. 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
4: 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I'll read a headline.

Nice to start a Monday with some sunshine. It's McCabe on Kiss 108, Boston's number one music station. Granted, it's not going to stick around. It'll be pouring by the evening, but we'll get through it together. Thanks for having Kiss 108 on to start the day, playing some Olivia Dean. 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Looks like

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So don't. So don't.

0: If you use the food delivery apps a lot,
1: oh yeah,
0: you're going to want to know why a SWAT team had to intercept a delivery that happened over the weekend. This story is wild. We'll share it with you next on Kiss 108. I could be-

0: We got a DM that said, I might go to Miami with the Scottish guy I met 5 days ago.
1: Oh, okay.
0: I have a lot of questions.
1: Yeah.
0: Pretty exciting, though. We have her on a hold right now. Mm-hmm. We'll hear the full story and get her advice next on Kiss 108.